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Or you can go old school and write me at 2004 East Irvington Road. That's PMB number 75 in Tucson, Arizona, 85714. 2004 East Irvington Road, PMB number 75, Tucson, Arizona, 85714. If you remember, I had a beeper number before, but the beeper company that I had, they were located in Jersey, and they went out of business, so I had to scramble around, look for another option, and I figured PO Box would be best. So that's what we're going with now, guys. 2004 East Irvington Road, PMB number 75, Tucson AZ 85714. And with that said, let's get right back into this old but gold candy for your ears. And this next one is going to be from Frankie Lyman and the Teenagers. This one is I'm Not a Juvenile Delinquent from 1956.

O-10-5 Farmers.

Sophia Marie with Walk With Me from 1962. She comes to us from the south side of Tucson. She attended Pueblo High School. Memphis Slim gave us the blues with 1044 Blues. I haven't played Memphis Slim in a while, and I gotta vote for him as my favorite blues man. And actually, he comes out of Memphis. Well, obviously, he comes out of Memphis. And I'm thinking of going to Memphis later this year. I'm not sure. I want to, but I don't know what the price is right now. We shall see. And then we'll take a trip over to Harlem, New York to hear from Frankie Lightning and the Teenagers. I'm Not a Juvenile Delinquent. That was in 1956. The flip side of that was a song called Baby Baby. We also heard from Dorothy Moore with Misty Blue from 76. She's out of Jackson, Mississippi. And then it was Otis Redding with Try a Little Tenderness. That's from 1966. The original version of that song is from 1932 by Ray Noble and his orchestra. And then, you know, as always, the show started off with Aretha Franklin, I Never Loved a Man the Way I Loved You from 1967. That's the song that started off with the Queen of Soul. And that one was recorded at Fame Studios in Muscle Shoals, Alabama. And Fame Studios in Muscle Shoals, I visited that place twice. The place is so magical. When you walk into that studio, you just feel the magic. You can just, you get goosebumps and you can just feel it. But FAME is an acronym in Florence, Alabama Music Enterprises. That's what that stands for. And that is the first set of music down for the day. We're still going to be hearing from Trey Butler, the Shirelles, and how about some James Brown, and a whole lot of more. But this next one coming up is from Tommy James and the Shondells. They come to us from Niles, Michigan. They formed back in 1959 as the Echoes. And this one here is Crystal Blue Persuasion right here on the Fear Danny Oldie Radio Show. You got it tuned in to KPYT, KPYU.

This is the Iceman Jerry Butler from 1968 with Never Gonna Give You Up. That one went to number 20 on the Billboard charts. And that one was written by Tim Gamble and Leon Huff. Before that, it was Tony Williams, Herb Reed, David Lynch, Paul Robbie, and Zola Taylor, a.k.a. The Platters with I Wish from 1958. You also heard from the Screaming Hearts, Say It Isn't So, They Come To Us From Chicago, that's from 1964, and that's off the Lucky Four label, which is out of Milwaukee, Wisconsin. Before that, it was the Wonder Boy, Tyrone Davis, Can I Change My Mind, from 1968. Then we take a trip over to Memphis, Tennessee to hear from Carla Thomas, New Enough to Keep Me Going, that's from 1967, and Stax Records, S-T-A-X. I think I mentioned this before, I always thought Stax Records, when they created that name, I just always thought they were looking for a unique way to spell like a stack of records. Actually what it is, it's the two co-owners of Stax Records, it's the two letters of their last name, John Stewart and Estelle Acton, the S-T and A-X, they combined those to create Stax Records, which I think was pretty neat though. And then start off that last set of music, it was Tommy James and the Shondells with Crystal Blue Persuasion. So this next one, let's hear from Sam Cooke. He comes to us originally from Clarksdale, Mississippi, which many say is ground zero for the blues. But this one here is a soulful song. This is A Change Is Gonna Come. And you're listening to the Feed Any Oldie radio show coming to you from Desert Sound Studios in Tucson, Arizona, Studio A. And this is KPYT, KPYU.

0: Yes, this next song is Really Pretty Girl, but this one is not the version from the Sorrells, which I think is the version most people are familiar with. This one's from the Kittens. We recorded this one at Janet Records in Nashville, Tennessee. Let's check that out right here on the Kid and Oldie Radio Show. 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

Thank you.

0: Vai assim, espero que o público continue. This is TTYT 100.3 FM, your MN Radio, and TTYU 100.7 FM, Old Pastor Village, the voice of the Pastor Yaki tribe. Alright, the first hour ended off with the 2 Degrees and their version of Maybe. You also heard from the Queen of the Gulf Coast, Barbara Lynn. This is The Things I Get. That's from 1968. She comes to us from Beaumont, Texas. The Kittens were in there with Foolish Little Girl. And we also heard from the 5 Seconds with their signature song, In the Still of the Night. That's from 1956. They come to us from New Haven, Connecticut. And in 2003, they were inducted into the Vocal Group Hall of Fame, which was located in Sharon, Pennsylvania. But that closed down back in like 2007, 2008, somewhere around there. And I spoke with the owner of that place a few months back. And he said he closed that down. And he wants to relocate it in somewhere in L.A. So once that does happen, hopefully, I'll keep you guys updated with that. But if you want to reach out to me here at the Food Daddy Oldies Video Show, you've got 3 different ways. Instagram, Food Daddy Oldies. 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Or you can go old school and write me at 2004 East Irvington Road, PMB, number 75, Tucson, Arizona, 85714. And here on your Sunday Oldie Verlasso program, right at 1 o'clock, it's Angel Baby with the Angel Baby Oldie Show. He comes to us from Riverside. And then from 3 to 5, Stella Cruz and her Magic Moments Oldie Show. She comes out of Casa Grande. And then it's everybody's favorite Choco Tio with the Tio Danny Oldie Radio Show from 5 to 7 p.m. If you've been listening to this radio station for the last few years, you might remember a DJ known as La Chicana with her show, Puro Love and Oldies. She's coming back. La Chicana's coming back here on the station. And her show will be on right after mine from 7 p.m. to 9 p.m. Here Sunday on the station, it's going to be nonstop oldies from 1 p.m. all the way until 9 p.m. It's getting crazy. And I tell you what, I feel very confident with this lineup we have, and I will gladly put this radio station Sunday programming up against any station out there. To tell the truth, I really don't see who can compete with us on Sundays with oldies. I think we're building up something pretty powerful here on KPYT, KPYU. But tell you what, I'm going to take a break. We'll be back in a little bit, and I'll see you on the flip side.
1: 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This is Della Baby from Phoenix, Arizona. 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
0: All right, thank you to everybody for cutting those drops there. If you have to cut the drop for the show, the only thing I ask is you drop your name, where you're listening from, and just mention the name of the show, the Theo Danny Oldies Show, and then you can just send that over to me at TheoDannyOldies@gmail.com, and from there, I'll get you on air. Also, coming up after this first set of music, coming up after these first six songs, we're going to be hearing from Izzy Awakens, to see what progress she's making along with her music. And I was just thinking, the next time I have her on, I want to talk to her about just overall state of music, AI in music. There's a whole thing now of artists trying to steer away from using bridges in their songs now. And so just to see how she feels about all that, the old school way compared to the new school way, analog, digital. You know, get more in depth with the recording process for her. So I think that's where we'll go next time. Yeah, that's coming up in about 20 minutes or so. But here's Billy Stewart with Singing in the Park from 1965. But here on the Theo Danny Oldie Radio Show on KPYT, KPYU.

0: finished Tucson's own Stan Devereaux with It's All Over Now from 1968. Recorded that one in San Francisco at Golden State Records. Stan Devereaux, he's the second artist today from Tucson that we played. The first in Power Number One. I think it was that first set in Power Number One, Sylvia Marie. And before that, it was the hardest working man in show business, the godfather of soul, Mr. Dynamite, and Mr. Soul Brother Number One, James Brown, and the famous Flame with Try Me from 1958. The Montrose Gay with Pick of Love, also from 58. They formed back in 1955, and they were all residents of the Baxter Terrence Housing Projects in Newark, New Jersey. Ruby and the Romantics gave us their version of Hey There, Lonely Boy. And actually, that's the original version. Eddie Holman's version of Hey There, Lonely Girl was a remake that was done in 1969, I believe it was, if I'm not mistaken. We also heard from Ralphie Pagan, Make It With You from 1971. Ralphie passed away in Colombia after doing a promo tour out there, died under mysterious circumstances. No one really knows what happened, but some say the promoter didn't want to pay him after taking him out there, so who knows. And then that set of music started off in Chicago with Billy Stewart sitting in the park. All right, we reached our interview with Izzy Awakens. Anyone out there interested in giving her a follow, checking out her music, seeing what you got going on, you can check her out at Izzy Awakens. But let's get right into it, guys. All right, we've got an update today with our artist from the LA area. We're going to hear about what's new with her progress with her music. And she's also doing graphic design, I believe it is. So let's get some updates on her, see what you got going on. So it's let us know what's new with you. What you got back in now?
1: Well, right now, I'm honestly I'm learning right now. I'm actually learning how to read music. So I'm really excited for that. My piano teacher is teaching me how to read, write, and understand the music on a deeper level. And I just have to

0: like when you were sitting in the room having to read music, that was something you never did before?
1: Well, before it was like a while back in middle school and high school. Mm-hmm. I kind of forgot how to read during music. And then, well, I've never played piano before, so you have to learn like different keys. It's like the same, it looks the same, but it's like now you have to learn it for this specific instrument. So that's where I'm at right now.
0: Okay. That's pretty cool, because I don't know how to read music. I really wish I did, but I always heard when you learn how to read music, you can hear the instruments, like, in your head, like, what's going on.
1: Yes, you really could.
0: And that's crazy. I wish I could teach you how to do that. Okay, so, how do you like the piano? Yeah, so I hear this piano also very versatile. Once you learn the piano, all the other ones come pretty easy to play.
1: Yeah, so that's true too, because you can learn how to sing as well with piano and just develop when you're producing a lot of things like keys and stuff,
0: yeah.
1: Or chords. So you could, that's where like you can start using the techniques of piano when it comes to producing.
0: Okay, and so you also do your graphic design, right? Okay, anything with that?
1: Actually, yeah, so a month ago I actually quit my job, when I was bringing in the steady income, and I decided to take the leap of faith and quit so that I could go all in on my graphic design. And a month later, I kind of just been throwing myself out and helping people, doing designs for people for free. And just 2 days ago, I finally got my first paid.
0: Can you talk about that big gig you got with it?
1: The big gig, well, this one's for, they're going to do like, it's like for the city of LA. They're doing like a swamp race, like at the, it's called Echo Park. So there's like these swamps, the boats,
0: yeah.
1: And they're going to be having races. So they want like, I had a meeting the other day and I was just asking all the specific questions of like what they want, the audience, how the audience colors, all that stuff.
0: Yeah.
1: Well, they just like made some fun.
0: Nice. Okay, last time we spoke, you were going to an open mic. Anything new with those? Any new open mic for the next couple of days with that?
1: So I did go to another open mic.
0: Mm-hmm.
1: That one, I learned that I definitely need to practice my breathing techniques because I was running out of breath when I was performing, so I was trying to. Compared to my first one, I was very steady, slow, a little nervous within myself, but this one I was trying to be more engaged with the audience, so I'm moving a lot, and I lost my breath during the performance, so that's something that I've definitely been practicing.
0: Yeah.
1: Actually, I took in your advice, and I have been running in, rapping at the same time, but I see the difference, so that actually works.
0: Yeah, no, yeah, just need to look that part of it. Yeah, so, okay. So, what do you got planned yet for the next week?
1: My next week so far is, I've been trying to find some girls, because there's a lot of boys and, like, men in this type of, industry, and I want to build my community of, like, talented women and, girls and surround myself by them. So that's been a challenge. I've been trying to go to these events and, look for more women producers, singers, writers, and stuff like that to hang out and, be creative with.
0: Sure.
1: This is my goal. That's my next goal so far, since I don't have the full,
0: Yeah, not for that. Yeah. It's a male-dominated industry. Yeah, there's two people, a male and a female. I think they're called indigenous cats. I could be wrong on the name, but they have a nice sound, real lyrical, and so conscious that. Yeah, I could be wrong on the name, but I think it's indigenous cats. So I think they're from the IE area. I might be lying, so I have to kind of know. Yeah. So, okay, anything you want to tell us that's going on before I let you go?
1: As for now, that's pretty much my next move. And like I said, I'm kind of balancing a lot in my life. You know, working on dealing with my 20s, trying to figure out a lot of stuff at the same time. So This is where I'm at. I'm pretty happy where I'm at. I've been very proud of myself for showing up constantly every day. So,
0: yeah, no, good for you. Yeah, that's a big step. You put your job, it's like this time, you know, things are hot there, but it's a good job. That's a big step.
1: So, yeah, so it's a risk.
0: Yeah, no, congratulations on that.
1: Thank you.
0: So, we'll see you in the next couple of weeks. Let us know what's going on now, what we're at, I should say. And we'll stay in touch. And if you need anything, you got my number, you can always hit me up.
1: Yes, thank you so much.
0: No, thank you. We'll talk to you soon.

always remember that the Sharp Tones from 1969, and the Sharp Tones are a mystery to me. I don't know where they're from, really don't know much about them, so if anyone knows, please let me know. Before that, we heard from the Staple Singers, If You're Ready. That's from 1973. The flip side of that was a song called Love Comes in All Colors. That's a Stax release. Dee Dee Sharp gave us Be My Girl. And I know you guys caught that Duke of Earl vibe on that one. We had Laverne Baker in there with her oldest song of the day, Tweedledee from 1954. She was born to Lotus Evans in Chicago, a Rock Hall inductee in 1991. The Dramatics gave us Be My Girl from 1976. They originally formed in Detroit, Michigan back in 1964. That one's off of the ABC label out of New York City. And speaking of New York City, I'm in talks with a radio station in New York to get my show syndicated over there. So fingers crossed on that one. Nothing's happened just yet, but right now we're still in the negotiating stages. So I'll keep you updated on that. The Lost Generation gave us The Sly, Slick, and the Wicked from 1970. They come to us from Chicago. And that last set of music there started off with The Students with I'm So Young. They come to us from Cincinnati. They formed back in 1957. I'm So Young, that song from 1958. All right, that wraps up the show for this week. Thank you, go out to Izzy Awakens for being a part of it. And if you want to contact me, you can write me at 2004 East Arlington Road, PMB number 75, Tucson, Arizona, 85714. We're going to end it now with a group who recorded the album at Rahway State Prison back in 1970. These are the Escorts with Look Over Your Shoulder right here on the Theo Danny OD video show on KPYT, KPYU. I'll see you guys next week. So until then, keep fighting a good fight and keep those oldies alive.

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So, get cracking.

Google Talibet. Why don't y'all come on out and play? You're going to the disco. You're telling this job.

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what's the want? I need the sex. 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But I got hard luck, cause honey keep keeping the guards up. So I'm just trying to even the odds up.

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1: The voice of the Basayaki tribe.
2: Tourists who are Yaki Indians from southern part of Arizona, also a Norteño band. I thought it fitting on the 4th of July, which is our nation's birthday, to think a little bit about just exactly what you're seeing on this stage right now, because it represents something that is not the result of a melting pot, but it represents something that is a wonderful blending and synthesis of many, many traditions that were brought to this continent and also existed here. And if you don't have something that is the most more beautiful synthesis on the 4th of July, here it is. The Yucopicio Brothers, Los Cuatros, Los Hermanos Cuatros.
3: Thank you. Happy birthday, America, on behalf of Los Hermanos Cuatro. We're going to start something with a Latin beat, a cumbia, something called a cumbia del sol.

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1: Hi, my name is Vashti Sarif, and I'm a health promotion specialist with the Tupac Indian Center. I do overdose prevention out in the community. I build relationships with people who are at risk, especially folks experiencing health issues. I meet people where they're at. I hand out Narcan with cannabis, opioid overdose, and fentanyl test kits that take for fentanyl, along with typing supplies. The most important part is the detox. I help them figure out and help with any barriers that they may have along the way. At the end of the day, it's about keeping people safe and being

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Soon, soon, soon, soon, soon, soon, soon, soon, soon, soon, soon, soon, soon, soon, soon, soon, soon, soon, soon, soon, soon, soon, soon, soon, soon, soon, soon, soon, soon, soon, soon, soon, soon, soon, soon, soon, soon, soon, soon, soon, soon, soon, soon, soon, soon, soon, soon, soon, soon, soon, soon, soon, soon, soon, soon, soon, soon, soon, soon, soon, soon, soon, soon, soon, soon, soon, 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

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One into the two into the three into the four, then you gotta breathe. One into the two into the three.

running from the truth, doing in the dream, playing in the phone, yeah, you gotta breathe. Running from the truth, doing in the dream, playing in the phone, yeah, you gotta breathe. Running from the truth.

You gotta, everybody. 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

0: 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Puff Daddy, Biggie Small, Junior Mafia, represent baby, baby.
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3: This is Dr. Hansen on

put in that work, put in that work, work, put in that work, put in that work, work, put in that work, put in that work, work, put in that work, put in that work, work. Bada bing, bada boom, we on a whole new level. I'm putting my folks on, we dish on the devil. My bro 21 is in the kitchen. You follow my steps, now he's taking me. Hopefully further than I can get. That is the plan and I won't forget. Paving the way for the youth. Spitting this flame in the pool. I can't care less about you. That is strictly the truth. Words that I spit is the truth. Putting these youngins on game.

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Can't take the groupies in industry. 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No time for arguments messing with this. Gotta find a balance if you really want to. Do what you know, don't get caught up in. Gotta fail or not so you catch your grip. It all takes time if you wanna prosper. 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They know who you rep, put the logo on the shirt. Hope for the team and better get hurt. 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Always keep your moves to yourself, no key. Always keep them guessing when it comes to the scene. Yeah. Put in that work, put in that work, work, put in that work, put in that work, work, put in that work, put in that work, work, put in that work.

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1: Hello, everybody. I do want to let you know that we do have our diabetes prevention program at the Tucson Indian Center, and it is Amber Labahi that runs that program. 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

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I got to cover off the 68. 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

Thank you.

back. The 1990 Chuck Rock jumps upon the scene with a lean and a hardcore dream. The dream wasn't crafted to be pornographic. He says he started from the Crip Plus kids. Don't need to hear all of that on a rap. The strength of my vibe place Chuck on the map as a party. Seniority goes off from a savage autograph plus gets up class. Read my mic, heed my sight. I definitely need your right to treat me right. Please.

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I said, now, listen, now, the moment has finally come. I'm gonna show you some of that groove. And I need a little bit of a drum by himself there.

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And we all know that LA and Philly stay jiggy. But on the sneak, Miami bring the heat for real. Y'all don't understand. I never seen so many Dominican women with sentimental tans. Mira, this is the plan. Take a walk on the beach, draw a hot

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1: 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To end our class, join us this Wednesday to practice mindfulness yoga and breathing techniques with our yoga instructor, Michelle Holler. 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

It's like having the boys come from her neighborhood to the studio trying to fight me. We need to get a piece of American pie and take her bite out. That's my house. I disconnect the cable and turn the lights out. Let her know her grandchild is a baby and not a paycheck. Private school, daycare, medical bills. I-

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Forever never seems that long until you're grown and notice that the day-by-day ruler can't be too long. 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

0: 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I'll probably use another one of mine. 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

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So before I get on, I make sure she's not a single monster. Messing up on me when I'm doing my hobby. Shot it, but I keep looking, and when I find her, I'll be blessed. 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But I'm equipped. But I'm losing the east side, north, south, and west. And all I found is pasta. Kind of the mess up, and life's a gossip. But be behind her, if you're hearing this, when you see Frank V, come up and give me a little kiss. And let me know that you're the one to be the mother of my son. And when you see little Frankie running around, you'll know that my female hyena was finally found. More. But right now, still looking for a female hyena.

I'm looking for a feeling. I ain't.

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I could have been an opener. I redirect the booking. I read it all the time and saying, D, I'm really shook it. 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Looking good, but now they all saying that I'm ugly. 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I just made your status. Now you got a blue check. Now you can afford to go and reinstall a new rig. 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You're going to talk about me. I can easily disprove it. It's stupid. 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

book. 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
2: Regulators! Mount up! 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

0: 12, they took my rings, they took my Rolex. 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

working into a whole new era. T-Funk step to this idea. 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

I'm soaring to the movies to see a rated R. When mom dropped the bomb, it's 42 and you're a star. Still, there was an issue that just could not be ignored. Take a taste of 45 from the local record store. Feeding good kids to them, we're fighting.

searching for ways so that we can get president. Life was hard being a product of my residence. For me to be the judges, I had to stay strong. Mom was my teacher, the rock was already gone. Coming out in the streets, doing my own thing. Living in the barrio, but I never gangbang. Coming up was a must, growing up was who I grew up. I found out just who I should trust. Me, myself, and I'm not fucking like a phony. I'm too.

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1: 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So she has Wellness Wednesdays that are weekly classes at the Indian Center for individuals and families looking to gain more knowledge and support around diabetes, or to incorporate exercise and health lifestyles into their lives. So join us from 8:30 a.m. to 9:30 for our Walking Warriors Club, which is walking with us downtown to discuss the day from 9:30 a.m. to 11 a.m. Stay for our food demo where our nutritionists and don't show you how to make nutritious meals using traditional ingredients and whole foods. 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